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You think you're mad, too unstable, kicking in chairs and knocking down tables in a restaurant in a West End town. Call the police, there's a madman around, running down underground to a dive.

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2: Partido Popular leader Alberto Núñez Feijóo is calling on the Prime Minister Pedro Sánchez to consider exceptional measures in Ceuta, including a possible confinement as what he describes as a public health risk following last month's mass migrant arrivals. Feijóo cited cases of scabies and tuberculosis and said the government should take action to protect the population. However, Health Minister Mónica García has rejected the proposal, describing confinement as unjustified, disproportionate and potentially counterproductive. She also stressed that public health powers in Ceuta rest with the autonomous government. Meanwhile, Policía Nacional dismantled two organisations accused of legally transporting migrants from Ceuta to mainland Spain. Five people have been arrested in two investigations carried out in Ceuta and La Línea de la Concepción in Cádiz. Investigators say the networks use small boats to transport migrants across the strait and charge up to €9,000 for the journeys. In one operation, officers intercepted a boat carrying seven migrants and was reportedly experiencing difficulties at sea. And Guardia Civil's deployed 132 officers to provide security for the 81st Vuelta. It began last week in Monaco and runs until the 13th of September. The operation includes personnel from the traffic division and the reserve and security group, supported by helicopter, motorcyclists, four-wheel drive vehicles and drone and anti-drone technology. The race covers more than 3,200 kilometres over 21 stages, travelling through Monaco, France, Andorra and Spain, before finishing in Madrid.
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And a very, very good morning, everybody. Trust you're fine and dandy on a day with cheers. 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This is the Wave Meoga Breakfast Show, weekdays 7 till 10. We're here with our friends at Motorworld, of course. Don't forget, Motorworld do offer us 20% off all their main things that they have happening in the Motorworld Inn. That's a barbecue on a Wednesday, the Italian buffet on a Friday, and also the big breakfast buffet on a Sunday. Just quote Wave 20. So coming up on the show today, we've got all the weather with our friends at Mar Chica, then out on the high seas with our friends at Abbott. Newspaper front page, our media partners, the Meoga Daily Bulletin. All the business news and exchange rates to come. What's happening in the world of business. Entertainment news, what's happening in the world of showbiz. We're here with our friends at the PQ Academy. Palmer Jump will bring us a summer school run anthem. When any back to school is not long to go. Mums and dads particularly here are praying. You can find off yesterday's 676, or not yesterday's Friday's, 676-112-120. Birthdays with the friends at Lola Land, if you know somebody celebrating today, or maybe they celebrated over the weekend. You'd like us to give them a shout out, we can do that for you. We can read a message out on your behalf and play a song for them, of course. We've got some musical variety birthdays. We've got what happened on this day in music history. Sports news, a huge weekend in sport. Premier League returned, of course, and La Liga as well. Got a bit of cricket. Well, cricket finished early, actually. Formula One yesterday as well. So I've got to look back on that for you. And we've got a brand new survey prize as well, of course. I'll tell you all about that very, very shortly with the question for today. And then, of course, as always here on Wave Meoga, we've got plenty of great music to come for you this morning. As we do 24 hours a day, 365 days a year. We're going to start this morning at, where are we? Coming up to 8 minutes past 7 o'clock here in Spain, 8 minutes past 6 in the UK, with a bit of Jamelia.

0: the latest weather forecast right here on Wave Mallorca.
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2: Morning to our friends at Marchica. Well, we've got highs of 31 today, lows of 29, so it's slightly cooler. Not too much, but slightly cooler. But they say scattered thunderstorms during the morning, becoming more widespread this afternoon. That's not good, is it? Still quite hot, though. Easterly wind shifting south-southwest at 15 to 30 kilometres an hour. There's an 80% chance of rain. Now, as I look at the satellite picture, actually, right now, I can see it's scattered all over the Balearics, rain clouds right now. So let's keep an eye on this today, see how it goes. Highs of 33, lows of 24 tomorrow, Tuesday, and sunny all the way. Wednesday, hay is partly cloudy, 33 and 25. Thursday is 31 and 25 and partly cloudy, and Friday 30 and 22 and partly cloudy. So temperatures cooling slightly as we come towards the end of August. So let's say a big thanks to our friends at Marchica.
0: The latest weather forecast right here on Wave Mallorca.
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2: 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But their phone number and email address is on the Facebook page as well. Now, to be in the bin to win, as always, you've got to get a question correct during the course of the week. Like and share the post. The more you get right, the more chances you have to win. So today's question, 26% of people have either left these behind or actually lost them whilst on holiday. What? 26% of people have either left these behind or actually lost them while on holiday. What is it? Well, that's your question. If you think you might know the right answer, facebook.com/WaveMallorca or 676 112 120.

0: 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It's the Naughty Weather with Avid Marine. So checking out the high seas then today. Northwest of Mallorca, Dragon Air at a full moon, towards a fair bit at 2 to 4. Changing to a southerly at 4 to 5 in the extreme zones of the afternoon. Westy City smooth to slight. Northeast of Mallorca, full moon, towards the Cantaparis and easterly at 3 to 4. Change to a southwesterly by the middle part of the day. And then a southerly and southwesterly at 4 to 5 during the afternoon. Sea stage smooth to slight. East of Mallorca, Cantaparis, Salinas and easterly at 2 to 4. Changing to a variable. Then appreciating to a southerly at 4 to 5 during the afternoon. You'll find sea state there is slow. You've got a sea state, which is good, isn't it? There's no sea state there. I'm sure that's something they'll fill in a bit later, maybe. South of Mallorca, Salinas for Dragonera, and easterly at 3 to 4, changing temporarily to a southerly by the middle part of the day. Sea state smooth to slight. Moving into Menorca, we've got an easterly and southeast at 3 to 4, depreciating to a 4 to 5 in the afternoon. Sea state smooth to slight. Channel of Menorca is an easterly and southeast at 2 to 4, change to a southerly and southeast at 4 to 5 in the afternoon. Sea state smooth, increasing to slight. Cabrera has a southerly, sorry, an easterly at 3 to 4, change to a southerly at 4 to 4 in the afternoon. Sea state smooth to slight. Channel of Mallorca is an easterly at 3 to 4, changing to a southwesterly at 4 to 4 in the afternoon. Sea state smooth to slight. Ibiza has an easterly at 3 to 4, changing to a southwesterly at 4 to 4 in the afternoon. Sea state smooth to slight. And Formentera has an easterly at 4 to 3, changing to a variable during the course of the morning, and a southerly and southwesterly at 4 to 4 during the afternoon. Sea state is smooth to slight. But no weather advisories, but I would say, obviously, there are scattered thunderstorms predicted today. So let's see if that does take course, obviously. You need to be careful out there today. Let's say thanks to our friends at Avid.
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0: 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Bit of Jamiroquai to the break. We'll come back. We'll try and find you. Well, not in the upbeat story just yet. A bit early. Need a cup of tea, you know. We're coming back with the newspaper front pages and the business news next.

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0: Yes, yeah, so what is it in those front page headlines then this morning? In the Times, burden to gift Ukraine blueprint for missiles is their front page headline. PM on first visit to Kyiv for Independence Day, they say. The Telegraph, graduates face worst job market on record. This is obviously people who's got passed their exams. Vacancies full 45% as unprecedented numbers of teenagers head to university, says the Telegraph then this morning. Britain will help Ukraine make its own long-range missiles, says the Prime Minister, in the front page of The Guardian this morning. Children not safe on the internet, says the Mail this morning. Start warning as head of Britain's FBI tells the Mail there are now 900 reports of child abuse online every day, they say. The Prem suspects, Man City fans, are top of the league for bad behaviour, apparently, according to the... The Daily Star this morning. We're all grit it together, Kate.

0: comes into that as well, to be perfectly honest. Front page of the New Yorker Daily Bulletin this morning. Interesting story, actually. Exodus of home buyers from the Balearics to a more affordable mainland gathers pace. The reason for the interest in the mainland homes is obvious. Greater affordability, they say. Not just obviously from a homes point of view, also from a cost of living point of view, I think, as well. And then the front page of the Ultimate, the Spanish newspaper this morning. They picture... Well, it's an interesting picture, the front page of the Ultimora. This is the Fiestas in Monturi, actually. They look like Morris dancers, actually, in the front page of the Mallorca, Ultimora this morning. Obviously, Fiestas is a big part of Spanish life, particularly here on the islands. And each sort of village town has their own fiesta time. And it's Monturi, which is a beautiful village, actually, virtually in the centre of the island. And does have some very good pamboli restaurants that I've tried a couple, as you can probably imagine. And Mallorca make a new signing. His name is Buxa, it says here. Mallorca sign an attacking player called Buxa. I didn't give his first name. It looks like he's probably from the Eastern Bloc. He's pictured with Pablo Ortells and Alfonso Diaz. These are the sporting directors at Real Mallorca. So there you go. Those are some of the headlines this morning in the papers. We'll say a big thanks to the Mallorca Daily Bulletin.
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somehow. Corinne Bailey Ray and Put Your Records On, 737, 637 in the UK. The president of the Caib Restaurants Association in Mallorca since 2024, Juan Miguel Ferrer, doesn't mince his words when making public statements. He's concerned about the sector's declining revenue, pointing out it has lasted for at least 2 years. It will depend on the area, but in August, we estimate the revenue to be between 12 and 14% lower than in 2025. We anticipate a drop-off of between 6 and 8% for the year as a whole, he says. Flights are much more expensive and accommodation has also risen significantly. Previous tourists spend between 30 and 40% of their budget on hotels and flights, leaving the rest for dining, culture or shopping. Now, a customer might arrive in New York with 70% of the budget already spent. August also sees high volume, but also a large number of families, and they are more careful with their spending, he says. Interesting. Keep our eyes on that. Anything else I've got for you back in the UK? Train operator. This is the cross-border, or is it cross-country, sorry, to resume full services after power outages forces cancellations, particularly yesterday. But then also it happened on, I think, Saturday night for Manchester United fans who just watched their team get gubbed by Hull City 2-0 and then had all their trains cancelled back to Manchester. It's not great news, is it, to hear? You know, you don't mind if your team's won, but if your team's just been gubbed by Hull, no offence to Hull, of course, then you're not going to be very happy, and by all accounts, they weren't. The exchange rates of the day. In fact, you know, my friends who are Manchester United fans and also the other team from London fans, you know, no sense of humour over the weekend, but there you go. The sterling against the US, sorry. 1.1681, that's 1.1681. And sterling against the US dollar, it's 1.3642. That's 1.3642. You're up to date from a business point of view. We'll come back after the break. Let's see if we can find you a nice upbeat story for the morning. And we'll go to the break with The Counting Crows.

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0: Craig David, of course, along with Sigala and Ain't Giving Up. A very good morning to you. Welcome to the Wave Mealcore Breakfast Show, weekdays at 7 till 10. Diddy got it wrong. 7 till 10. We're here with us friends, of course, at Motor World. Nice to have you along with us.
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0: I don't want you yet. We're playing something else. We're doing something else. Let's just get rid of that quickly and then just put that there. That's fine. Thank you. I have got for you the Guardian has actually given us this morning. These are the top, I think there's a top eight I've got gags. Well, there is a top 10, but there's a couple of gags I just don't get myself. This is from the Edinburgh Fringe, you know, which is obviously always up in Edinburgh, a very popular place to go, particularly this time of year. There's a couple of gags I just don't get, so I thought, well, I'll just leave them out and then it'd be easier rather than trying to explain them to you. So let's pick out the eight. Alex Kitson, I spent all day writing a joke about margarine. And I can't believe it's not better. Not bad. Anna Thomas, I'm having an awful time at the moment. The back of my car fell off, and you'll never guess, what you can't buy at a car boot sale. Very good. Chris Grace, the Trump administration is like the movie Oppenheimer. It's full of weird white guys, and halfway through, you wish it would end early. It's very good. Adele Cliff, I hate AI because it keeps trying to steal the jobs I love, like creative writing and being confidently wrong. Very good. Jenny Garlick, I dated a magician. I love this. I dated a magician. I was seeing him. Now I don't. It's good. Like that. Scout Boxall, which is an interesting name. I like my men like my passwords. Weak, easily compromised, barely distinguishable from each other. Richard Stott, to the person who stole my bank card and spent all the money on Ancestry.com, you know who you are. Very good. Like that. That's a good one. But I think this is probably my favourite, and it's number one on the list here, actually. It's from Olaf Falafel. He's actually very funny on Twitter. If you follow him on Twitter, he's very, very funny. I remember thinking as I taped a piranha to my boomerang, this could come back to bite me. Very good. Like it. Those were the top 10, or the top 8, actually. Selected jokes from the Edinburgh Fringe. 7:50.

the City featuring Kevin Saunderson and Big Fun. 7.53, 6.53 in the UK morning. Just a reminder of your survey question as we go into the break shortly. €50 on offer from our friends at La Vista Bar and Kitchen over in Palma Nova. Your question today, 26% of people either left these behind or actually lost them whilst on holiday. What is it? That's the question. If you think you know the right answer, facebook.com/WaveMallorca or 676-112120. Two songs to the news and we'll be back with more in the next hour.

Drink some margaritas by swinging blue lights. 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Are you with me? Are you with me?

0: Drink some margaritas basking in blue lights. 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
2: In today's news, two police officers are among seven people killed in a devastating crash on the A66 in Middlesbrough. Police Constable Matthew Blaze and Police Constable Tom Clough died when a marked police vehicle collided with a Volkswagen Passat after officers had been dealing with a suspected stolen vehicle. Five young men travelling in the other car also died. The circumstances surrounding the police pursuit are now under investigation, while more than £250,000 has been raised for the officers' families. Prime Minister Andy Burnham is visiting Kyiv today on his first international trip since becoming Prime Minister. He is expected to announce that Britain will allow defence company MBDA to release information about UK components used in the long-range Scalp missile, enabling Ukraine to assemble the weapons itself. Burnham says Britain's support for Ukraine will not waver and that Ukraine's security is also Britain's security. Cross-Country Rail says it will resume a full timetable after a power failure at its control centre in Birmingham caused widespread cancellations and delays across much of its network yesterday. The outage took the systems used to manage the railway offline, leaving passengers facing significant disruption. Police are stepping up operations ahead of this weekend's Notting Hill Carnival in London. Extra officers will be deployed to tackle violence and criminality, with particular attention being paid to weapons, drugs and organised crime. The carnival attracts hundreds of thousands of people, and police say the priority is keeping the event safe while allowing people to enjoy the celebrations. And finally, Reform UK is proposing that British-born workers should be given priority for social housing. The party says the policy would put British citizens ahead of foreign nationals when councils allocate scarce housing, arguing that people who have lived and worked in Britain longest should be prioritised. Critics say the proposal could be discriminatory and would not solve the underlying shortage of social housing. For Wave Mallorca, this is Harriet Gordon.
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0: It's Loose Ends and Hanging on a String. 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
0: Yeah, well, it's a bit of a funny day today, to be perfectly honest. Looking at the radar, I can see sort of clouds and thunderstorms coming in from the, well, that'll be the west, sort of southwest, actually, to be honest with you. So we're keeping our eyes on that. It does say there will be thunderstorms today, scattered thunderstorms this morning, with mainly cloudy skies during the afternoon hours, with thunderstorms likely, they're saying. Still going to be hot, highs of 30, lows of 25. Easterly winds shifting to south-southwesterly, 15 to 30 kilometres an hour, with an 80% chance of rain today. Highs of 33, lows of 24 tomorrow, Tuesday. It's going to be sunny all the way. 33 and 25 on Wednesday and partly cloudy. Partly cloudy Thursday, highs of 32, lows of 25. And we go down to 31 and partly cloudy on Friday with a low of 22. So keep your eyes on that, particularly today. Today's looking like it's going to be a little bit unsettled today. Thunderstorms might clear the air, hopefully.
1: The latest weather forecast right here on Wave Mallorca.
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0: 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You can find more details if you go to our Facebook page or if you go to their webpage, which is lavistabarandkitchen.com. To be in the bin to win on Friday, as always, you've got to get a question correct during the course of the week and like and share the post. And the more questions you get right, the more chance you've got of winning. Today's question, 26% of people have either left things behind or actually lost them whilst on holiday. What is it? 26% of people have actually left these behind or actually lost them whilst on holiday. That is the question. If you think you might know the right answer to that, facebook.com/WaveMallorca or 676-112-120. Quite a few people are taking part in it so far. So keep those answers coming in, please. I'll reveal the answer, of course, at the beginning of tomorrow's show. And then I'll pose another question as we go through the week as well. If you want to win that 50-euro voucher, get in touch. Talk to me, talk to me. Olivia Dean to the Naughty Weather. Talk to me.

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1: So we're out in the high seas, northwest of New York, a dragon air at a full and towards a variable at 2 to 4, chained to a southerly at 4 to 5 in the extreme zones in the afternoon, where seasonally smooth to slight. Northeast of New York, a full and towards a counterparis is easterly at 3 to 4, chained to a southwesterly by the middle part of the day, and appreciating to a southerly and southwesterly at 4 to 5 during the afternoon. She stayed smooth to slight. East of New York, a counterparis at easterly at 2 to 4, temporary a variable, appreciating to a southerly at 4 to 5. In the afternoon, but they don't give a sea state there, which is great. And south of New York, Salinas Dragon Air is an easterly at 3 to 4, chaining to a southerly by the middle part of the day, sea state smooth to slight. Moving into Minorca, we've got an easterly and southeasterly at 3 to 4, appreciating to a 4 to 5 in the afternoon, sea state smooth to slight. Channel of Minorca is an easterly and southeasterly at 2 to 4, chaining to a southerly and southeasterly at 4 to 5 in the afternoon, where sea state is smooth to slight. Cabrera today has an easterly at 3 to 4, chained to a southerly at 4 to 4 during the afternoon, sea stage smooth to slight. Channel of Mallorca is an easterly at 3 to 4, chained to a southwesterly at 4 to 4 in the afternoon, sea stage smooth to slight. Ibiza, easterly at 3 to 4, chained to a southwesterly at 4 to 4 in the afternoon, where sea state there is smooth to slight. And finally, Formentera has an easterly at 4 to 3, chaining to a variable during the morning, and appreciating to a southerly and southwesterly at 4 to 4 in the afternoon, sea state smooth and once again slight. But no weather advisories, so thanks to our friends at Avid.
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0: A very good morning to you. This is Oasis, of course, Little by Little. Time is 8:31, 7:31 in the UK. Noel Dyne tells me of traffic jam from Port Towers all the way to the Hanover Tunnel. He sent me a map as well, and you can see it on the map. Just goes through. Once it gets through the Hanover Tunnel, it's still a bit cloggy, would be the right word, maybe. I don't know. But if you're coming, heading towards the airport that way anyway, it looks like it's quite busy on that road from Port Towers all the way up to the tunnel at least, which is most days these days, isn't it?
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0: Yeah, morning to the gang at the PQ Academy. Meghan Markle, apparently, I heard two different stories here. I don't quite know.

0: concert just hours before he was due on stage last night. And guess who is the UK chart number one? Can you guess? Well, let's say thanks to the PQ Academy. Let's play that song, shall we?
1: That was the Showbiz News, brought to you by PQ Academy Mallorca. If you're between 4 and 6 years old, come and try our pop-up sessions and give your child the gift of confidence and creativity.
2: 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Be yourself. Be amazing.
0: Yeah, still there. Sam Fender and Olivia Dean. What's this, 21, 22 weeks maybe? Why don't we just give the Christmas number one now? Might be easier. Bets are off. No more Christmas number one. It's going to be this one.

0: Sam Fender and Olivia Dean. I've lost count. I think it's 21 weeks now. Let's see, give it to him. Christmas number one. Give it to him. It's easier. Lots of people texting me about this hold up on the motorway from Port Towers all the way through to Hanover. If anybody knows what it is, let me know. Then obviously I can tell everybody else. You've driven past, or someone's broken down, there's been an accident or something. Just let us know. And we can pass it on to everybody else, and hopefully they can try and avoid it if they can. I know it's difficult.
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0: So in the chair on Friday was Melody with the song by Ray, but not there today. Morning, Sabrina. Thank you for your song. Good choice.

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1: Today's School Run Anthem is proudly brought to you by Parma Jump, bouncing back bigger and better this autumn. Follow on socials for updates. It's time to celebrate. 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
2: Yeah, so it's time for all our birthdays. A very good morning to you. Good to have you with us. On today, which is Monday, it's the 24th of August, 2026. What day are we on here? Day 236 of the year, which means we've got 129 days now until 2027. Now, what are we counting down to? I can't remember what we said the other day. It's going to stay. Is it 8 days till the kids go back to school in England? Yeah, on the 1st, that's right. And then I think most of the kids over here go back on the 10th. The public schools anyway, I think the private schools may go back a little bit earlier. So we'll do that as well. And then I think we'll go then to when the clocks go back. The clocks go back on the 25th of October, which is about 60 days time, 62 to be precise. So what happened on this day in history? What can I find you today? Blimey, we're struggling. Here we go. Here we go. The first crisps were prepared by Chef George Crumb. What a great name. George Crumb. He presented the first crisp in Saratoga Springs in New York. He got annoyed because a customer kept saying his potatoes were far too soggy. So basically, he fried them even further and he made crisps. How about that? Cornelius Swarthout, I think that's how you pronounce that name, invented the waffle iron to make waffles with. I'm not a fan of it. You like waffles? Nah, not a fan of yourself. Never have been, really, even as a kid. What else have I got here? Thomas Edison painted the motion picture camera on this day in 1891. Workers started pouring concrete into the Panama Canal, or to build the Panama Canal on this day, in 1909. Alaska became a United States territory on this day in 1912. The first ever Edinburgh Festival was held on this day. 1947, that was. We were just talking about that earlier, weren't we? Yeah. The 200-meter freestyle was swum in less than 2 minutes for the first time by a guy called Don Schollander on this day in 1963. What else have I got here? The brewery Bass bought the holiday hotel chain Holiday Inn on this day. Bass, remember them? They're still going. 1989, that was. Windows 95 was released by Microsoft in 1995. Yeah. Brilliant. Anything else? I think we're struggling a bit now. Yeah, anyway, let's move on to famous people. Well, maybe famous people that are celebrating a birthday today. Who have I got? Sam Torrance was born on this day. He's a Scottish golfer. He was a Ryder Cup winning player and captain as well. He's 73 today. Happy birthday. Michael Thomas. Oh, he's a bit of a legend, Michael Thomas. I've met him, actually. He is the man that scored the goal at Anfield for Arsenal in that very famous last kick of the game. And you remember, it's up for grabs now. 1989. He then went on to actually go and play for Liverpool and scored in the FA Cup final in 1992. He's 59 today. Yeah, I've met him. He's a nice guy. Rupert Grint. Talking to people I've met. Rupert Grint. Met him as well. English actor who played Ron Weasley, of course, in the Harry Potter films. He went to my school. Actually, I didn't meet him at school because he was a lot younger than me, of course. Funny that. But, he lives in and around where I used to live as well. So he's 38 years today. But I mean, we grew up with those kids, didn't we? That's pretty much it on the celebrity front celebrating birthdays today. But if you do know somebody celebrating a birthday and you want us to give them a shout out, well, as you should know by now, we're more than happy to do it. We just need to know the person's name, please. If you'd like us to read a message out on your behalf, we can do that. And, of course, being on radio station, we can play a song for them as well. You get in touch through the normal places. 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Or you can text and WhatsApp us to 676-112-120. Now, we don't have to do it at this time, which is the normal time, around about 8:45 every morning. We can do it any time. You just need to let us know the time you want us to do it. And we're more than happy to do it any time between, of course, 7 and 10 o'clock in the morning. And we'd say a big, big thanks once again to our friends at Lolo Land.
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2: Yeah, thanks to our friends at Lololand. Now, on this day in 1975, this band started recording a song that was to become legendary. It was recorded at Rockfield Studios in Monmouth in Wales. It was recorded over 3 weeks. And, well, it was, at the time, it was considered that it probably wouldn't be a hit because it was far too long for songs at that time. Songs at that time roughly were between 2 minutes 30 and 3 minutes. And the record company said, it's not going to be a hit, you know, it's far too long. They disagreed and they released it.

So it was on this day in 1975, the Queen, of course, started recording Bohemian Rhapsody. It took 3 weeks, and it was in Monmouth in Wales that it did. Freddie Mercury mentally repaired the song beforehand and directed the band throughout the sessions. May and Mercury and Taylor sang their vocal parts continually for 10 to 12 hours a day, resulting in 180 separate overdubs. The six-minute song has since been inducted into the Grammy Hall of Fame and was named the most streamed song of the 20th century. There you go. Interesting. Actually, if you watch the film, they actually show you how they put it all together as well on the film, which is actually quite clever as well. So very good. We're heading off to the news, coming back at the final hour with some more things that happened on this day in music history. Some musical variety birthdays. Don't forget your survey question with our friends at La Vista Vista Bar and Kitchen over in Palma Nova, of course. 26% of people have either left these behind or actually lost them whilst on holiday. What is it? Is your question for today. It's on the Facebook page for you. Phil Collins and Phil Bailey will take us to the news.

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1: Partido Popular leader Alberto Núñez Feijóo is calling on the Prime Minister Pedro Sánchez to consider exceptional measures in Ceuta, including a possible confinement as what he describes as a public health risk following last month's mass migrant arrivals. Feijóo cited cases of scabies and tuberculosis and said the government should take action to protect the population. However, Health Minister Mónica García has rejected the proposal, describing confinement as unjustified, disproportionate and potentially counterproductive. She also stressed that public health powers in Ceuta rest with the autonomous government. Meanwhile, Policía Nacional has dismantled two organisations accused of legally transporting migrants from Ceuta to mainland Spain. Five people have been arrested in two investigations carried out in Ceuta and La Línea de la Concepción in Cádiz. Investigators say the networks use small boats to transport migrants across the strait and charged up to €9,000 for the journeys. In one operation, officers intercepted a boat carrying seven migrants that was reportedly experiencing difficulties at sea. And Guardia Civil's deployed 132 officers to provide security for the 81st Vuelta. It began last week in Monaco and runs until the 13th of September. The operation includes personnel from the traffic division and the reserve and security group, supported by helicopter, motorcyclists, four-wheel drive vehicles and drone and anti-drone technology. The race covers more than 3,200 kilometres over 21 stages, travelling through Monaco, France, Andorra and Spain, before finishing in Madrid.
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2: Morning to our friends at Marchica. A bit of a funny day today, really, to be honest with you. Scattered thunderstorms during the morning, becoming more widespread during the afternoon now, as they're saying. East to southeasty wind shifting to south southwesterly at 15 to 30 kilometres now, with an 80% chance of rain today. I'm looking at the radar right now. It's quite clear right now, but if I look down to the sort of southwest, near sort of Murcia and where else is that? Where else is it? Mine looking out. I can't see that because it's covered by the cloud. It's brilliant, isn't it? Well, anyway, to the southwest, it looks a bit stormy right now. So let's keep our eyes on that through the morning. Highs of 33, lows of 23 tomorrow. Sunshine all the way. Similar story Wednesday with a high of 33, low of 25. You've got a partly cloudy day Thursday with a high of 31, low of 25. And then we're down to 30 on Friday with a low of 22. So it looks like the temperatures are dropping slightly. Which is good news, isn't it? Well, for us it is. We've been, 3 months at it. To be perfectly honest, I'm quite happy. What about you?
0: The latest weather forecast right here on Wave Mallorca.
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2: Yeah, thanks to our friends at Marchica. 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You can also join their website, which is at lavistabarandkitchen.com. To be in the bin to win on Friday, as always, you've got to get a question correct during the course of the week and like and share the post. The more questions you get right during the week, the more chance you've got to win, of course, because your name goes in a couple more times. 26% of people have either left these behind or actually lost them whilst on holiday. What is it? 26% of people have actually or either left these behind or actually lost them whilst on holiday. What is it? Is your question for today. You can tell by the photo actually that I've posted this morning. They are literally 2 metres from the beach or the sea, actually. They're literally 2 metres from the sea on São Matias Beach. So get yourself down there. It's a beautiful view. You can see it on the Facebook page as well. So let's go back to on this day in 1985. This band started a 2-week run at number one on the US singles chart. The song was written as a soundtrack for a 1985 film, but what was it? Good tune, actually. So, who are the band and what was the name of the film?

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1: Checking out that Naughty Weather then. So as you can imagine, with the storms that I predicted in the weather, the Naughty Weather's a little bit naughty today. Naughty, naughty, very naughty. Northwestern New York of Dragonair to Foreman Tours of Everett at 2 to 4. Change of Southerly at 4 to 5 in the afternoon. Sea stage smooth to slight. Northeastern New York of Foreman Tours to Canter Paris and AC at 3 to 4. Change to a southwesterly by the middle part of the day. Then a pretty change to a southerly and southwesterly at 4 to 4 in the afternoon. Sea stage smooth to slight. East of New York, Catna Peresidines and EC at 2 to 4. Changing temporarily to a variable, then a southerly at 4 to 5 during the afternoon. And south of New York, Cedines, Dragonair is an EC at 3 to 4. Changing temporarily to a southerly by the middle part of the day. So he stayed smooth to slight. Moving into Menorca today, we've got an easterly at and southerly, sorry, easterly and southeasterly at 3 to 4, changing to a 4 to 5 in the afternoon, sea stage smooth to slight. Channel of Menorca is an easterly and southeasterly at 2 to 4, changing to a southerly and southeasterly at 4 to 5 in the afternoon, sea stage smooth to slight. Cabrera, easterly at 3 to 4, changing to a southerly at 4 to 4 in the afternoon, sea stage smooth to slight. Channel of Mallorca is an easterly at 3 to 4, change to a southerly and southwesterly at 4 to 4 in the afternoon, sea stage smooth to slight. Ibiza, easterly at 3 to 4, change to a southwesterly at 4 to 4 in the afternoon, sea stage smooth to slight. And Formentera has an easterly at 4 to 3, becoming a variable during the morning, then a southerly and southwesterly at 4 to 4 in the afternoon, sea stage smooth to slight. But no weather advisories. So we'll say big, big thanks to our friends at Avid.
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1: So let's go back to what we played just before the Naughty Weather, which was 1985. They started a two-week run at number one on the US singles chart, and it was also taken from a film. Well, they were Huey Lewis and the News, and the film was Back to the Future. Morning to Craig, who sent me a picture of his... I'm just trying to see if I can sit again. Blimey, did you have one of those? A DeLorean? Like a proper one? I don't know if you... Sorry, I don't know why I said that. A proper one. What's it going to be if it's not a proper one? I love DeLoreans. I mean, to be honest with you, the ride, they used to have a ride, Back to the Future ride. I think it was at Universal Studios. I think it was in America. And it was, without doubt, one of the best rides on at Universal Studios. But they took it away, unfortunately, which is a shame. But anyway, that looks like that was quite a car. DeLorean. They didn't sell that well, did they? But then if you've got one, I imagine, I wonder how much are they, well, you probably won't tell me, how much are they worth now? I'm sure they're worth a few bob now, aren't they, on the old open market? But anyway, let's move on from Huey Lewis to the News and Back to the Future to this man who was he's a number two in the US singles chart. Held off the number one position by, I'm not going to play it, blimey. Was it really? It was held off the number one position by Bryan Adams' Is Everything I Do It For You. Yeah, we're not doing that one. But this was a good song, actually. And let's play you this. Great singer. And not what you think it is.

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was Lenny Kravitz, and the song we played you before the break, It Ain't Over Till It's Over, was number two in the charts, was held off number one by Bryan Adams's Everything I Do It For You. But Lenny Kravitz in 1991 was at number two in the US singles charts. Let's take a quick look at the sports news. A busy old weekend of sport was at the start of the Premier League. I don't know how you got on like us in the... I need to have a look and see how I did, actually, which I will do while I'm talking to you. Let me just give you the sports news as I've got it now. So Dominik Szoboszlai, it's not easy to say at this time of the morning, scored a dramatic stoppage time penalty as Liverpool denied Newcastle an opening game victory at St James's Park yesterday. Aston Villa got absolutely gubbed by Brighton, didn't they? 4-0. What was the other result yesterday? Who else played? Oh, Man City beat Bournemouth by 2-1 as well. If in case you're wondering what's happened to Mallorca, they play tonight, actually, against Granada. It's a 9 o'clock kickoff over on the mainland. Mohamed Salah scored twice on his first Turkish Super League start for Trabzonspor and almost got a hat-trick as well as they beat Istanbul yesterday. Lando Norris says he and McLaren don't have the car he needs to fight for a championship despite a second consecutive win to open the second half of the Formula One season. Antonelli was second and George Russell was third. And England bowler Brian Cass is under investigation after he's reportedly involved in an incident outside a nightclub in Derby on Saturday. The England and Wales Cricket Board has confirmed. We'll keep our eyes on that story as well. Now, let me have a see if I can find our league. Here we go. This is the Predictor League that we are doing. There's about 20 of us. I can't remember. But anyway, it's quite a lot of us, actually. It's going to be quite a good fun. We're going to talk to Adam Bridge every Thursday around about 9:30, around about this time. And we'll have his predictions and obviously my predictions. And then that goes into a league and then we see how we all do. But at the moment, this league isn't coming up. It's not playing ball with me, so which is a good vernacular when we're talking about football. So what I'll do is I'll play a song and we'll come back after that and see if that does actually work. So on this day, where are we going? On this day in, where should we go? Let's do this one, 1996. This song broke the all-time US chart stay record previously held by The Four Seasons, December 1963, What a Night, when it appeared on the Billboard Hot Chart 100 for the 55th week. I'm not sorry, What a Night, when it appeared on the Billboard Hot Chart 100 for the 55th week. I'm not surprised because it is a tune.

Well, it was Everything But the Girl. And the song is called Missing. It's a great track, isn't it, by the way? What have I got for you? Well done to Hayley. She got it. Mick got it as well. Steve got it. Well done to you. All very good. Everything But the Girl and Missing. So let's move on to 2021. Sad little bit of story, actually, on this day in 2021. Charlie Watts from the Rolling Stones sadly passed away on this day. And I can't miss an opportunity to not play a Rolling Stones song. 9:38.

Yes, that was on this day, sadly, that Charlie Watts passed away, aged 80 for the Rolling Stones, an absolute legendary drummer from the said band. That's just about it for me. I'm having to leave a little bit early today. I need to go off and do something today. But I'm going to leave you with some birthday tunes before I go. So I'm going to leave you with Molly Duncan, born this day in 1945. Who else am I going to leave you with? I'm going to leave you with... he said, no, he can't find them all. It's brilliant. Michael DeRozier, born this day in 1951. Mark Bedford, born this day in 1961. Colin Angus, born on this day in 1961 as well. And I think that's it, isn't it? That should pretty much take us to the news, I think. So I'm going to play you The Average White Man, Heart, Madness, and The Shaman. And I wish you all a good day. Don't tune off. Joe's with you between 10 and 1. You've got Spencer between 1 and 4, and Des between 4 and 6. And I'm back bright and early tomorrow between 7 and 10 o'clock. Have a great day, everybody. Let's leave you with some great songs. All birthdays celebrated today. Start with this one from The Average White Man. And let's go round again to tune this. 9:43. Have a great day. Take care. Bye-bye.

Ebony's a good leading light of the scene, know what I mean? He created the vibe, he takes you for a ride, and this is by design. The

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1: In today's news, two police officers are among seven people killed in a devastating crash on the A66 in Middlesbrough. Police Constable Matthew Blaze and Police Constable Tom Clough died when a marked police vehicle collided with a Volkswagen Passat after officers had been dealing with a suspected stolen vehicle. Five young men travelling in the other car also died. The circumstances surrounding the police pursuit are now under investigation, while more than £250,000 has been raised for the officers' families. Prime Minister Andy Burnham is visiting Kyiv today on his first international trip since becoming Prime Minister. He is expected to announce that Britain will allow defence company MBDA to release information about UK components used in the long-range Scalp missile, enabling Ukraine to assemble the weapons itself. Burnham says Britain's support for Ukraine will not waver and that Ukraine's security is also Britain's security. Cross-Country Rail says it will resume a full timetable after a power failure at its control centre in Birmingham caused widespread cancellations and delays across much of its network yesterday. The outage took the systems used to manage the railway offline, leaving passengers facing significant disruption. Police are stepping up operations ahead of this weekend's Notting Hill Carnival in London. Extra officers will be deployed to tackle violence and criminality, with particular attention being paid to weapons, drugs and organised crime. The carnival attracts hundreds of thousands of people, and police say the priority is keeping the event safe while allowing people to enjoy the celebrations. And finally, Reform UK is proposing that British-born workers should be given priority for social housing. The party says the policy would put British citizens ahead of foreign nationals when councils allocate scarce housing, arguing that people who have lived and worked in Britain longest should be prioritised. Critics say the proposal could be discriminatory and would not solve the underlying shortage of social housing. For Wave Mallorca, this is Harriet Gordon.
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It's 11 minutes past 10. 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It is a Monday today. 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It's a Monday. Did we get through the weekend okay? What did you get up to? Had a good weekend. You had friends over. We were celebrating still my daughter's birthday. So it was very nice. Thanks to Richie for a great breakfast show. He'll be back tomorrow at 7 a.m. Bringing us into the show, CeeLo Green, Bright Lights, Bigger City with the Shapeshifters Heavy Disco Mix. Didn't sound any different to me, to be fair, but there we go. We're going to do this one, though, from CC Peniston. We got a love thing. Morning.

Quarter past ten. Let's see what's happening in the show today. Well, as always, on a Monday, we've got all the usual things. We've got the weather coming up after the break. It's a bit cloudy today, isn't it? We think it might rain, but we'll check that out across the islands and in the UK too. We've got two plays of this week's featured artist, the one and only Luther Vandross. Very, very much looking forward to playing some of his tunes across the week. We've also got a musical birthday on this day in music. Some local news, news of how you can win an amazing prize from our friends at La Vista in Palma Nova, which is our Bonkers National Day favourite today. And as it's Monday, we do have the mystery voice from our friends at Something Borrowed Mallorca. So I'll be playing you a little bit of a voice. You've just got to tell me who you think it is. Very, very easy. Taking us into the break, it's Alex Adair.

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0: latest weather forecast right here on Wave Mallorca.
1: It's cloudy today. It's 29 degrees at the moment here in Mallorca. 32 degrees is the high, 24 is the low. Cloudy right across the day today with a chance of rain around 2 o'clock today. 45% chance of rain. But the sunshine will be back around 5 or 6 o'clock this afternoon with a sunset at 20:32. Moving across to Mallorca, it's mostly cloudy in Mallorca. Orange warning for a coastal event around 7 a.m, so already, with rain this afternoon. Highs of 31, lows of 25. Over to Ibiza, 28 and cloudy. 29 is the high, 26 is the low. Cloudy all across the day today. Doesn't look like there might be any rain, though, over in Ibiza. The sunshine should appear around 6 o'clock this afternoon. Moving across to London, super cloudy in London. 22 degrees is the high, lows of 13. Cloudy right across the day today till a little bit later on this afternoon when the sun should appear there too. About the same really across the islands and in the UK, but we still have some high temperatures here in across the islands and in Mallorca. That is your weather for today. 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

0: Coming out of the break with Saleha and Danny Tengalia and Music is the Answer. It's 10:35, time for our feature for today. 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I'm going to play you a bit of somebody's voice. 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
2: I think that's sort of a symbolic resemblance, or I don't know. I think that a lot of young girls sort of fixate on an image or, you know, an idea.
0: There you go. That is today's mystery voice. Let's give you some clues. She was born in Miami, Florida, 1945, and was adopted by Richard and Catherine. She grew up in Hawthorne, New Jersey. As a child, she imagined that Marilyn Monroe might secretly be her biological mother. She attended Hawthorne High School and later studied at Century College in New Jersey. Before fame arrived, she worked several different jobs, including a secretary, waitress, and a dancer. She once worked as a secretary for the BBC's New York office and also as a Playboy bunny in the Playboy Club in New York. If you think you know who that is, 676-112-120 is the text and WhatsApp to the studio. Of course, you can do that through the app and the website too, or you can hear the voice again on the socials and put your answer down there. You've got a little while, maybe an hour, a couple of hours to get your answers in today. So good luck with that. Avicii and Aloe Black are taking us into the break.

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1: Bit of a flashback for you there, Three of a Kind with Baby Cakes. Bit of garage on the Joe Show. I don't think I play enough garage, do you? It's 10:46, time for our featured artist of the week. We go from Three of a Kind and Baby Cakes to a bit of Luther Vandross. Can't beat it, can you? So we've had one nomination in already. Craig has come in this morning and said, because Frankie London consistently votes for British Soul and it never gets in, we're going to try and see if we can get British Soul in for next week. So Craig has nominated British Soul. So Frankie, if you're listening in, get up there, get nominated and see if you can get your mates to do it as well. And let's see if we can get those nominations in. Because they keep nominating it over the weeks and it never, ever wins. But it's not up to us. It's up to you. You can put your favourite down on the socials or you can message in through the app and website or direct 676-112-120 and we'll put that nomination up for you.
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and this town's lost its faith. Our colors will fade eventually, so if our time is running out, day after day, we'll make the mundane a masterpiece. Oh my, my, oh my, my love, I take one look at you, you're taking me out.

Alex Warren with Ordinary. It's 10:53. Good morning to Stu Wood. He's in Gloucestershire, as always. Currently 17 degrees over there, but going to get to about 23 later on. But it looks like they might have some rain over the bank holiday weekend. As the heat wave finished, I was with some friends over the weekend from the UK, and they were like, we keep saying, oh, it's the fifth heat wave this year. We're like, it hasn't even stopped. The heat wave, it's just gone right through the summer in the UK, which is great, you know, for those of you in England and Ireland that are constantly aware of the rain consistently. We are, and I know it sounds weird, but we are hoping to get a little bit of rain over the next few days just to cool the temperatures down just slightly. It is a little bit cooler here, but it still feels hot and humid. And that is what Ida said as well. A very hot and humid morning for us again. She went for a little walk, but she was desperate to get home to her aircon. I don't blame you, Ida. She says there's thunder rumbling. She's in a Palmanova area, so she's said there's thunder rumbling at the moment, but no rain. I'm in a side in the studio. There's no windows in the studio, so I don't know if the rain has started anywhere across the island. But if it has, let me know, and then we can let everybody else know as well. But we're going to take you out of the hour with a little bit of Nelly and Kelly. Let's see what's coming up in hour two. Mystery voice, so far, nobody has got it right. Not one person who's messaged in has got it right. I have let you know. We've got a musical birthday as well, some local news, and news of how you can win an amazing prize with our friends at La Vista in Palmanova. As I said, taking you in there, though, is Nelly and Kelly.

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6: Partido Popular leader Alberto Núñez Feijóo is calling on the Prime Minister Pedro Sánchez to consider exceptional measures in Ceuta, including a possible confinement, as what he describes as a public health risk following last month's mass migrant arrivals. Feijóo cited cases of scabies and tuberculosis and said the government should take action to protect the population. However, Health Minister Mónica García has rejected the proposal, describing confinement as unjustified, disproportionate and potentially counterproductive. She also stressed that public health powers in Ceuta rest with the autonomous government. Meanwhile, Policía Nacional dismantled two organisations accused of legally transporting migrants from Ceuta to mainland Spain. Five people have been arrested in two investigations carried out in Ceuta and La Línea de la Concepción in Cádiz. Investigators say the networks use small boats to transport migrants across the strait and charge up to €9,000 for the journeys. In one operation, officers intercepted a boat carrying seven migrants and was reportedly experiencing difficulties at sea. And Guardia Civil's deployed 132 officers to provide security for the 81st Vuelta. It began last week in Monaco and runs until the 13th of September. The operation includes personnel from the Traffic Division and the Reserve and Security Group, supported by helicopter, motorcyclists, four-wheel drive vehicles and drone and anti-drone technology. The race covers more than 3,200 kilometres over 21 stages, travelling through Monaco, France, Andorra and Spain, before finishing in Madrid.
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11: It's a radio show, and her name is Jo, so we're calling it The Jo Show. Yeah.

0: It's 7 minutes past 11. It's the 24th of August. It is a Monday today, if you didn't know. Sue Blue just come in. She said it's raining cats and dogs here in Bahia Athol in Lucmajor. Yes, it looks, she sent me a little picture. It looks a little bit flooded in Lucmajor. So, yeah, let me know if it's raining in your area. I haven't seen any rain yet here, but as you know, I'm inside. I've not got a window, so I've no idea if it's raining in Palma. We're into hour two of the show. The first thing we've got to do is this.
1: 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Can you guess today's mystery voice?
2: I think that's sort of a symbolic resemblance, or I don't know. I think that a lot of young girls sort of fixate on an image or, you know, an idea.
0: There you go. That is today's mystery voice. Do you know who it is? If you think you do, get in contact 676 112 120. Or, of course, you can do that through the app and website. And you can have a listen to that voice again online on the socials. Let's have a little look at some more clues. During the late 1960s, she sang backing vocals in a folk group called The Wind in the Willows. She later joined an all-female band called The Stilettos. Whilst performing in The Stilettos, she met guitarist Chris Stein. The pair became musical partners and were also long-term romantic relationship. Together they formed a new band in New York in the mid-1970s. The band name came from what men would shout at her in the street because of her distinctive hair colour. Although many people thought the band's name was her stage name, it actually referred to the whole group. The band became a regular fixture in the legendary New York clubs and in Kansas City too. Now, if you think you know who it is, as I said, get in touch. You've got about an hour and three quarters to get your answers in. Thanks to Something Borrowed Mallorca for today's mystery voice. As I said, at the end of the show, I will reveal who it is. Good luck with it. It's Billy Ray Martin.

Chaka Khan from 2018 with Like Sugar. It's 11:17. Apparently, it is raining in Poyenza as well. It has been raining here in Palma. Just went outside to have a quick look. It's a little bit wet, but it has stopped raining. I'm just hoping that it stops for enough time for me to get from the studio to where my car is a bit later on, around just after 1 o'clock. Fingers crossed it's not absolutely pouring down then. But yes, we have got a bit of rain across the island. Let me know if it's raining where you are, and I can let everybody else know as well. We're going to take you into the break there with our musical birthday from 1941. I'm gone with Ernest Wright. Ernest Wright from Little Anthony and the Imperials. He had a 1958 US number four single with Tears on My Pillow, which is the Imperials' first million seller song. The song had been extensively covered, including a number one in the UK singles chart with a version by Kylie Minogue. This is it.

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It's 11:28, Culture Club with Time and Clock of the Heart. Let's do some local news. From our friends at the Mallorca Daily Bulletin, 5 arrested in Mallorca over luxury watch robberies targeting tourists in the Calvià region. 2 Algerian men accused of stealing 3 luxury watches worth around €100,000 in Puerto de Andrach and Puerto Portales have been arrested by the Guardia Civil in Calvià. The suspects, who are believed to be part of a travelling criminal gang, were caught last Friday whilst allegedly attempting to rob a restaurant customer in Palma Nova. Officers seized 2 high-end vehicles allegedly used to travel around the island and commit the offences, as well as €2,000 in cash. The pair appeared before a Palma court on Saturday, with one of them ordered to remain in custody. Judicial sources have said the suspects had travelled from Barcelona specifically to carry out the robberies. Investigators have linked them to at least 4 violent thefts between July and August. Calvià Investigation Unit also arrested 3 other alleged members of the group following the robbery in Puerto de Andrach on August the 15th. The gang allegedly followed a man with a Rolex before knocking him to the ground and assaulting him to steal the watch. The woman accompanying him handed over a handbag and a watch in an attempt to prevent further violence. Investigations linked to the suspects to both the vehicle and the hotel were allowing officers to reconstruct their movements following the robberies as well. Authorities said the group operated as an itinerant criminal network, not targeting tourists wearing expensive watches. The suspects faced charges including violent robbery, membership of a criminal organisation and use of false documentation. Also in the news, material for a barbecue is suspected of having caused an Arenal apartment fire. All because of a damn barbecue, they said. This was the conclusion of a resident who was among the others evacuated from a 5-storey building on Calle Trasime in Arenal after a fire broke out on Saturday evening. After extinguishing the fire, Palma firefighters thoroughly inspected the area to prepare the corresponding report and confirm whether the fire was actually started in the equipment for the barbecue, as the residents suggest. According to residents, there were wooden pallets on the balcony of the first floor apartment where the fire started, as well as barbecue equipment. The fire started around 6:45 p.m. People on the lower floors were able to escape to the street. Others had to take refuge on the roof and wait to be rescued by firefighters. 6 people in all suffered mild smoke inhalation. Well, I hope they can get that sorted out. That is your news for today. This is Billy Ocean.

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0: It's a radio show, and her name is Jo, so we're calling it The Jo Show. Yeah.

Clean Bandit. With Louisa Johnson and Tears. It's 11:44. 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As always, all of those details are on our socials, so you just need to look on to Facebook and Instagram to see how to contact them. But if you want to get in the bin to win that €50 voucher, you need to get a question correct this week and like and share our posts as well. Now, if you get all 5 questions right this week, you'll be in the bin to win 5 times. So it's always good to try each day, basically, to get your question, your name in the bin to win. So today's question is, 26% of people have either left these behind or actually lost them while on holiday. What? 26% of people have either left these behind or actually lost them whilst on holiday. What is it? Now, if you think you know the answer, jump on the socials, put your answer down, and if you're correct, you'll be in the bin to win on Friday. So good luck with that. It's a little bit of Bob Sinclair with Steve Edwards and World Hold On. Very good morning to my lovely friends Karen, Colin, Ellen and absolutely gorgeous Harrison. They're in the car at the moment listening in. I'm going to play you a little song in a minute.

Bruno Mars, Runaway Baby, especially for Rich from Delicioso. If you're in the van, that's one of his favourite tunes. Now, it's 11.55, so we're coming up to the end of the second hour of the show. Let's see what's happening in hour three. Well, not many of you have got the mystery voice today. It is a little bit hard, I have to say, but I will give you some clues and play it again just after the break. Yeah, but there's only, so far, I'm just looking at my list, four people got it correct. Let me tell you, it is not Madonna. Everybody has asked or said if it's Madonna. It is not Madonna, okay? Just so that you know, Nat, so you can guess again if you've guessed Madonna. We've also got what Bonkers National Day is our favourite on this day in music too. Another play of this week's featured artist, who is, of course, the one and only Luther Vandross. And at the end of the hour, I'll reveal who is today's mystery voice. Now, I did promise my lovely friends Karen, Colin and Ellen a song, which I am going to play, taking us into the break. I went to meet them yesterday. They're even on holiday at the moment, and with their lovely little boy, little son Harrison. He is the most superest, cutest, smiley little baby you can ever see, and I even got a little cuddle. I was very impressed, but I'm going to take you into the break with one of their songs that they had for their wedding here in Mallorca, and it's Heavy D and the Boys, and Now That We Found Love. It is a tune.

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1: In today's news, two police officers are among seven people killed in a devastating crash on the A66 in Middlesbrough. Police Constable Matthew Blaze and Police Constable Tom Clough died when a marked police vehicle collided with a Volkswagen Passat after officers had been dealing with a suspected stolen vehicle. Five young men travelling in the other car also died. The circumstances surrounding the police pursuit are now under investigation, while more than £250,000 has been raised for the officers' families. Prime Minister Andy Burnham is visiting Kyiv today on his first international trip since becoming Prime Minister. He is expected to announce that Britain will allow defence company MBDA to release information about UK components used in the long-range Scalp missile, enabling Ukraine to assemble the weapons itself. Burnham says Britain's support for Ukraine will not waver and that Ukraine's security is also Britain's security. Cross-Country Rail says it will resume a full timetable after a power failure at its control centre in Birmingham caused widespread cancellations and delays across much of its network yesterday. The outage took the systems used to manage the railway offline, leaving passengers facing significant disruption. Police are stepping up operations ahead of this weekend's Notting Hill Carnival in London. Extra officers will be deployed to tackle violence and criminality, with particular attention being paid to weapons, drugs and organised crime. The carnival attracts hundreds of thousands of people, and police say the priority is keeping the event safe while allowing people to enjoy the celebrations. And finally, Reform UK is proposing that British-born workers should be given priority for social housing. The party says the policy would put British citizens ahead of foreign nationals when councils allocate scarce housing, arguing that people who have lived and worked in Britain longest should be prioritised. Critics say the proposal could be discriminatory and would not solve the underlying shortage of social housing. For Wave Mallorca, this is Harriet Gordon.
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12: 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Yeah.

0: It's 8 minutes past 12. It's the 24th of August. It is a Monday today. We didn't know already, and it's a rainy Monday across the island too. I'm hoping that will bring the temperatures down just a little bit. It'd be really nice, wouldn't it, to not have it so hot and humid. Bringing us into hour three, the final hour of the show is a diva, and I thank you. But the first thing we've got to do is this.
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2: I think that's sort of a symbolic resemblance, or I don't know. I think that a lot of young girls sort of fixate on an image or, you know, an idea.
0: That is it. That is all you're getting for the mystery voice. Now, it is a little bit hard this week, I have to say, but you've got to look a little bit further back than Madonna, just slightly further back than Madonna, let's just say, to give you another clue. But let's give you some more clues anyway. Her breakthrough came in the late 1970s when her band combined punk attitude with pop, disco, reggae and new wave sounds. The band enjoyed huge success in the UK before becoming equally famous in the United States. One of their biggest hits was inspired by the disco sound of Donna Summer. That track reached number one in both the UK and the United States. Another famous hit began with the unforgettable instruction to telephone her. She helped bring rap to mainstream pop audiences with a number one single in the early 1980s. The lyrics of that song mentioned hip-hop pioneers Fab Five, Freddie and Grandmaster Flash. Their music video for that hit included New York graffiti artist Jean-Michel Bisiquat. And also as well, their reggae-influenced songs was originally recorded by the Jamaican group The Paragons. She launched a solo career while still closely associated with their famous group. The first solo album was produced by Nile Rodgers of Chic. She became a French language song written by Serge Gainsbourg, and also an actress. She appeared in the cult film Videodrome. She also appeared in the original 1988 film of Hairspray 2. Her acting credits span film, television programmes and stage productions as well. Her famous band broke up in the early 1980s, around the same time Chris Stein became seriously ill with a rare autoimmune condition. She took time away from her career to help care for him too. The group eventually reunited in the 1990s. Their comeback single reached number one in the UK more than two decades after the band was formed. Now, if you think you know who it is, all the usual places, please. What you can usually do is go onto our Apple website, click on the little contact the studio button, and it comes direct to us here in the studio. And of course, you can do it through the socials. And of course, direct here, 676-112-120. And we've just had another answer come in, and we've only now got six people that have got it correct. Six people out of all of the messages that I've had in today. Let's see if we can get it correct. I will give you a couple more clues a bit later, or you can listen to it again on the socials. CJ Lewis, Sweets for My Sweet.

I think after giving a few more clues out, we've got a few more correct answers to today's mystery voice. So thank you to all of you that have joined in today. I'm going to take you into the break with our bonkers national day, though, today. National Waffle Day today. Never been a fan, to be honest. Not really. I don't mind a pancake, but a waffle, no, I'm not that bothered. It is Kobe Bryant Day today. It's National Knife Day today. Okay. I suppose it could be for all you chefs out there. It's Vesuvius Day today. It is also Pluto Demoted Day today, whatever that is. International Strange Music Day today. Well, yeah, we can play some strange music on Wake Me Yorker for sure. But I'm not going to say it's my favourite, but it's the only one that I could actually find any song that was remotely connected to it. It is International Peach Pie Day today. Now, they do here in Mallorca, they do a sort of a peach, it's not a pie, but it's a peach pastry type thing. That is, it's like a cake, basically, and it's very, very nice. If you get the chance to try it, it is very, very nice. So the only song I could come up with that would go with that is this one. It's the Four Tops. Sugar Pie, Honey Bunch. There we go. I did it.

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It's 12:28. It's Agro Santos with Kimberly Wyatt and Candy. Now, if his voice wasn't so British, Agro Santos, you would think that was kind of a little bit like the Black Eyed Peas, wasn't it? It's like their style for sure, in my opinion, anyway. So we're going to do our On This Day in Music. In 2009, the Los Angeles County Coroner ruled Michael Jackson's death a homicide caused by a mix of drugs meant to treat insomnia. On the 8th of February 2010, Dr. Conrad Murray was charged with involuntary manslaughter by prosecutors in Los Angeles. Dr. Murray pleaded not guilty and was released after posting $75,000 bail, but would be found guilty in the November 2011 and was sentenced to 4 years in a Los Angeles County jail. We'll do a bit of Michael Jackson.

0: David Guetta, Emily Sandé, What I Did for Love. It's 11:38. No, sorry, 12:38. It is 12. You can tell I'm getting towards the end of the show, can't you? 12:38. We're going to take you into the break with our featured artist. So originally, the nomination for British Soul was coming in every single week from Frankie London and also Sarah Hargest too. And Craig decided, because I mentioned it last week and said, look, you know, they're nominating it every week. It's not winning. Let's see if we can get it to win, because it's got some. They've got some great tunes, British Soul. So I had a quick look at what kind of tunes you could expect. So Dusty Springfield, Son of a Preacher Man, right back where we started from, Maxine Nightingale, Smooth Operator, Sade, Back to Life, Soul to Soul, a little bit of Simply Red, a bit of Seal as well, and some Amy Winehouse and Adele mixed into all of that. And if you've got a favourite British Soul single, of course, we'll get that on for you too. So we do have three nominations for British Soul. So Craig, Sarah and Frankie have all come in and nominated it. So that's in the lead at the moment. If you want to put your favourite up there, you can on the socials, or you can message here to the studio.
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0: 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Yeah.
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0: It's 12:50, 10 to 1, if you like it the other way. Camila Cabello and Ed Sheeran with Bam Bam. But it is time for me to reveal who is today's mystery voice. I'm going to give you a little listen again, a couple more clues, and you've got a few minutes to get your answers in.
1: 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Can you guess today's mystery voice? This world
2: of mine. I think that's sort of a symbolic resemblance, or I don't know. I think that a lot of young girls sort of fixate on an image or, you know, an idea.
0: There you go. That is your last listen. Unless you want to do that again on the socials to send your answer in, go to the website or the app. You can click on the link there to send a direct message to the studio. Or, of course, you can on 676 112 120. You have 3 minutes and 25 seconds to get your answers in. But let me give you the last little bit of clues. One of the greatest hits that the band had was To Get in Touch by Telephone. Another one is about a heart made of something transparent. They also sang the song for American Gigolo. The band was one of the biggest names to emerge from New York scene. The name is often confused with the band that I fronted, so the mystery voice. So it isn't her name, but the band she fronted was to do with her colour of her hair, let's say. Very, very giveaway clue. And her surname sounds like a common man's first name, like a first name of a lot of people, basically. So 3 minutes, 25 seconds, get your answers in. Good luck.

Craig David, When You Know What Love Is. 12:55, so the end of the show. Don't tune off. Spencer's up next between 1 and 4. He'll have a brand new Backwards Forwards quiz and a brand new single of the week as well. We've got Des between 4 and 6 this afternoon with Drive Time between 6 and 8. It is Airplay 40 Rewind. And, of course, Dave Adams is with us between 8 and 10 with Retro Hits. So lots of reasons to keep it tuned in here to Wave Mallorca on this lovely, cloudy, possibly rainy day. I'm hoping when I get outside it isn't raining. It's not going to be very good for me to get to the car. But it is time for me to reveal who is this week's mystery voice with our friends over at Something Borrowed Mallorca. Now, congratulations to Kelly. She was the first one to get it with very little clue. So well done to you, Kelly, because that was a hard one today. Mark was next. Neil, Patrick, Helen, Dave Hill came in with it. Stu Wood, Mick Hadley, Julia Ball, and just on the last minute there, Gary put his answer into. So not many of you today got it right. A lot of people said Madonna today. It wasn't Madonna. It was, of course, Debbie Harry from Blondie. I think the clues did give it away today more than the voice itself. So I'm going to leave you with a bit of Blondie and Sunday Girl. Have a fantastic Monday. I'll be back on your radio tomorrow at 10. Take care.

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2: In today's news, two police officers are among seven people killed in a devastating crash on the A66 in Middlesbrough. Police Constable Matthew Blades and Police Constable Tom Clough died when a marked police vehicle collided with a Volkswagen Passat after officers had been dealing with a suspected stolen vehicle. Five young men travelling in the other car also died. The circumstances surrounding the police pursuit are now under investigation, while more than £250,000 has been raised for the officers' families. Prime Minister Andy Burnham is visiting Kyiv today on his first international trip since becoming Prime Minister. He is expected to announce that Britain will allow defence company MBDA to release information about UK components used in the long-range Scalp missile, enabling Ukraine to assemble the weapons itself. Burnham says Britain's support for Ukraine will not waver and that Ukraine's security is also Britain's security. Cross Country Rail says it will resume a full timetable after a power failure at its control centre in Birmingham caused widespread cancellations and delays across much of its network yesterday. The outage took the systems used to manage the railway offline, leaving passengers facing significant disruption. Police are stepping up operations ahead of this weekend's Notting Hill Carnival in London. Extra officers will be deployed to tackle violence and criminality, with particular attention being paid to weapons, drugs and organised crime. The carnival attracts hundreds of thousands of people, and police say the priority is keeping the event safe while allowing people to enjoy the celebrations. And finally, Reform UK is proposing that British-born workers should be given priority for social housing. The party says the policy would put British citizens ahead of foreign nationals when councils allocate scarce housing, arguing that people who have lived and worked in Britain longest should be prioritised. Critics say the proposal could be discriminatory and would not solve the underlying shortage of social housing. For Wave Mallorca, this is Harriet Gordon.
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105.2 102 Smart Devices, DAB Plus online and on the app as well with Ella Henderson and Ghost. Kicking off the show today, hello, it is Spencer James with you on this Monday afternoon. Thank you to Joe for the Joe Show. She returns tomorrow. As I was saying, Spencer taking you through till 4 o'clock this afternoon with One Stop World. Good afternoon to you. Afternoon to all the guys at One Stop World as well. Hello, guys. Hope you're good. How was your weekend? Did you have a good weekend? I had a good weekend, a busy weekend. And here we are. It is Monday already, goodness me. And I can't believe it is the last week of August as well. This time next week, it's like the last day of August. How has that happened? Year's whizzing by, isn't it? Time flies when you're having fun. Stuff like that, isn't it? You know? Anyway, stay with us. On the way, I've got music from Olivia Dean. Chemical Brothers as well plays after Somber. My Body Isn't Ready. Afternoon.

can't breathe. Everybody jumping out of their mind. Everybody going out of their skins. Everybody jumping out of their mind.

do like their stuff. Chemical Brothers and Q-Tip Go. They're on my list of bands I'd like to see live. Chemical Brothers, Prodigy are on there too. I'd have loved to see Prodigy when Keith was still with us, to be fair. I'd still like to see Prodigy if they were there. I'd go and see him. Couple of big bands I'd like to go and see them. And then on the complete other flip side, Snow Patrol. There we are. Three groups I really want to see in time. It is mentioned with you. A very good afternoon. On the way, REM after Olivia Dean and Man I Need here on Wave Mallorca.

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Beyonce and Jay-Z, Crazy in Love, Wave Mallorca. In the next hour, I'm going to be telling you all about what you'll be winning this week on Breakfast with Richie. It is a great prize on the Mystery Survey Prize today. That on the way for you very, very shortly. As well as that, going to have for you my single of the week as well. After Take That, only takes a minute.

an absolute classic from Ryan Adams. Summer of 69. It's a brand new week then. Time for a brand new single of the week. And this dropped into my lap a couple of days ago. I like this. I think it's going to do well when it enters into the charts, etc. Brand new from Tovi Lo. This is I'm Your Girl, right?

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It is a big song from the start of the summer. J Balvin, Amber Mark, Stevie Vai, Travis Barker and Jump. That was the Coca-Cola anthem for the FIFA World Cup 2026. Seems like the football season's back, isn't it? Seems like it was only yesterday that the World Cup was sort of drawing to a close. Vamos España and all that. No, it's back now. Back to the normal stuff. Back to normal football. It is Spence with you here on Wave Mallorca. Very good afternoon to you. So, Monday afternoon, it's just getting up to 2 o'clock. It is time to unveil, unleash, untether, and not play. I don't know. A brand new backwards forwards quiz. Every week, Izzy and I get a song. We spin it around the wrong way. All for a bit of fun. You need to figure out what the song and the artist is. We've spun around the wrong way this week. Here we go then. This is it. Day one, play one of the backwards forwards quiz.

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Let us know what you think the answer is on the Back of the Forge quiz, and I'll play it for you just before 4 o'clock on Friday. What do you reckon? 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If you send us a voice note as well, that'd be really cool. Tell us your name, where you're listening, what you're up to. Here's Holly Humberstone and White Noise here on Wave New Yorker.

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1: In today's news, two police officers are among seven people killed in a devastating crash on the A66 in Middlesbrough. Police Constable Matthew Blades and Police Constable Tom Clough died when a marked police vehicle collided with a Volkswagen Passat after officers had been dealing with a suspected stolen vehicle. Five young men travelling in the other car also died. The circumstances surrounding the police pursuit are now under investigation, while more than £250,000 has been raised for the officers' families. Prime Minister Andy Burnham is visiting Kyiv today on his first international trip since becoming Prime Minister. He is expected to announce that Britain will allow defence company MBDA to release information about UK components used in the long-range Scalp missile, enabling Ukraine to assemble the weapons itself. Burnham says Britain's support for Ukraine will not waver and that Ukraine's security is also Britain's security. Cross Country Rail says it will resume a full timetable after a power failure at its control centre in Birmingham caused widespread cancellations and delays across much of its network yesterday. The outage took the systems used to manage the railway offline, leaving passengers facing significant disruption. Police are stepping up operations ahead of this weekend's Notting Hill Carnival in London. Extra officers will be deployed to tackle violence and criminality, with particular attention being paid to weapons, drugs and organised crime. The carnival attracts hundreds of thousands of people, and police say the priority is keeping the event safe while allowing people to enjoy the celebrations. And finally, Reform UK is proposing that British-born workers should be given priority for social housing. The party says the policy would put British citizens ahead of foreign nationals when councils allocate scarce housing, arguing that people who have lived and worked in Britain longest should be prioritised. Critics say the proposal could be discriminatory and would not solve the underlying shortage of social housing. For Wave Mallorca, this is Harriet Gordon.
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Good afternoon to you. Just gone 2 o'clock. Crossable Erics, it is Spencer with you, taking you through till 4 o'clock this afternoon. I have on the way for you a breakthrough artist from last year who was singing about a celebrity chef's petrol station. If you're thinking, what was he talking about? Has the sun got dispensed? No, it all makes sense very shortly. After MK and Poppy Bascom, this is Zone. And details about breakfast this week as well with Richie.

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Beaches Enemy Now by a song about a celebrity chef's petrol station. Yeah, I know. CMAT, the Jamie Oliver petrol station. It's Wave Mallorca. This week we are giving you the chance to win a €50 voucher to spend at the La Vista Bar and Kitchen in Palma Nova. Then we heard about Richie talking about this on breakfast, all this week on breakfast, giving you a chance to get a meal at a place that you can unwind with friends, enjoy the views and eat fresh Mediterranean food as well. 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Looks lovely. Do you know what? If you're going, if you're thinking about a place to go for lunch, that sounds glorious, actually. 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It's family-run, family-friendly, and designed with Mallorca in mind as well. They've got a collection of fresh food and cocktails made from the heart of the Balearic Islands as well. Now, if you want to get more details, lavistabarandkitchen.com is their web address, or give them a call, 621-284-401, 621-284-401 as well. But we want to give you that €50 voucher to be in with a chance of getting it, to get in the bin to win. 26% of people have either left these behind or actually lost them whilst on holiday. There's so many times you get back from a holiday and you open the suitcase and you're like, where the heck's that gone? 26% have either left these behind or actually lost them whilst on holiday. But what are we talking about? What do you think? 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Like and share the post. You're in the bin to win. Will Young plays after Chapel Road now.

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0: 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It's Spencer James,

Lana Del Rey and First Light right here on Wave Mallorca. This coming Wednesday, it's a Motor World Mallorca barbecue night, by the way, from 7 o'clock. They're going to have a delicious barbecue going with fantastic sides, great drinks, live music as well. 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Right then, a couple of fastest fingers first are done. Thank you very much for everyone getting in touch on the backwards forwards quiz. If you've yet to enter, loads of time to get your answers. We'll be playing this for you for the rest of the week. But what is a song then that Izzy and I have spun around the wrong way this week on the backwards forwards quiz? If you think you know what the answer is, facebook.com/WaveMallorcaRadioStation is the place to go. Here we go then. Day one, play two, goes like this.

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That's the place to go. Let us know what you think the answer will be. And we will get you the answer just before 4 o'clock on Friday. On the way, Rod Stewart, up to Phoebe Bridgers, brand new. This is Lost Boys.

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1: In today's news, two police officers are among seven people killed in a devastating crash on the A66 in Middlesbrough. Police Constable Matthew Blaze and Police Constable Tom Clough died when a marked police vehicle collided with a Volkswagen Passat after officers had been dealing with a suspected stolen vehicle. Five young men travelling in the other car also died. The circumstances surrounding the police pursuit are now under investigation, while more than £250,000 has been raised for the officers' families. Prime Minister Andy Burnham is visiting Kyiv today on his first international trip since becoming Prime Minister. He is expected to announce that Britain will allow defence company MBDA to release information about UK components used in the long-range Scalp missile, enabling Ukraine to assemble the weapons itself. Burnham says Britain's support for Ukraine will not waver and that Ukraine's security is also Britain's security. Cross-Country Rail says it will resume a full timetable after a power failure at its control centre in Birmingham caused widespread cancellations and delays across much of its network yesterday. The outage took the systems used to manage the railway offline, leaving passengers facing significant disruption. Police are stepping up operations ahead of this weekend's Notting Hill Carnival in London. Extra officers will be deployed to tackle violence and criminality, with particular attention being paid to weapons, drugs, and organised crime. The carnival attracts hundreds of thousands of people, and police say the priority is keeping the event safe while allowing people to enjoy the celebrations. And finally, Reform UK is proposing that British-born workers should be given priority for social housing. The party says the policy would put British citizens ahead of foreign nationals when councils allocate scarce housing, arguing that people who have lived and worked in Britain longest should be prioritised. Critics say the proposal could be discriminatory and would not solve the underlying shortage of social housing. For Wave Mallorca, this is Harriet Gordon.
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It's Spencer with you. Very good Monday afternoon. Just gone 3 o'clock across the Balearics. Hope you're keeping good and well today. Music on the way from Sabrina Carpenter and Madonna. After everyone and Lady Blackbird, we're going to dance.

Madonna and Sabrina Carpenter and Bring Your Love right here on Waving York. And Madonna last week celebrating a birthday, she managed to reserve, basically booked part of an island for a party. That's a way to do it, isn't it? If you're going to party, go hard or go home. It's like, would you like to book this room? No, I'll book the whole island, thanks. That'll do for me. I guess if you can, you can, but you know what I mean. Right, Shawn Mendes on the way to Tate McRae, tit for tat. I don't feel like that, but I never will.

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Waving Awkward with Taylor Swift and Bad Blood. It is Spencer James with you here on this Monday afternoon, 24th of August. Stay with us. Going to have you our featured artist on the way for you very shortly. Masters at Work as well. After Zara Larsson and Shakira. In-

0: Oh, what a classic. Masters at Work, To Be in Love. If you're liking that, more tunes like that today from 4 o'clock with Dez and Drive with Naughty Park.
1: It's time for the featured artist of the week. What is your favourite song from this artist? Want to know more about them? Listen in. This week's featured artist is...
0: the musical legend that was Luther Vandross. And let's play this then. Give me the reason. Backstreet Boys plays next.

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Teddy Swims and Mr. Know-It-All right here on Wave of Yorker. So 4 o'clock today, it is Driver Des and Naughty Parts taking you into your Monday afternoon. Before he takes the seat right here at Wave of Yorker, let's do the backwards forwards quiz. So every week, Izzy and I get a song. We spin it around the wrong way. You need to figure out what the answer is to the song that we spun around the wrong way. Simple as that, really. But what is the track then that we have put around the wrong way this week? Think you know the answer is facebook.com/Wave New York Radio Station is the place to go. Here we are then, day one, play three of the backwards forwards quiz goes like this.

If you want to get in touch, feel free. 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That's the place to go to let us know what you think the answer is on the backwards forwards quiz this week. Brand new music now. This is Snow Patrol and Kylie Minogue. I really like this. Title track to the new Snow Patrol album. This is These Alarms right here on Wave New Yorker.

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1: In today's news, two police officers are among seven people killed in a devastating crash on the A66 in Middlesbrough. Police Constable Matthew Blaze and Police Constable Tom Clough died when a marked police vehicle collided with a Volkswagen Passat after officers had been dealing with a suspected stolen vehicle. Five young men travelling in the other car also died. The circumstances surrounding the police pursuit are now under investigation, while more than £250,000 has been raised for the officers' families. Prime Minister Andy Burnham is visiting Kyiv today on his first international trip since becoming Prime Minister. He is expected to announce that Britain will allow defence company MBDA to release information about UK components used in the long-range Scalp missile, enabling Ukraine to assemble the weapons itself. Burnham says Britain's support for Ukraine will not waver and that Ukraine's security is also Britain's security. Cross Country Rail says it will resume a full timetable after a power failure at its control centre in Birmingham caused widespread cancellations and delays across much of its network yesterday. The outage took the systems used to manage the railway offline, leaving passengers facing significant disruption. Police are stepping up operations ahead of this weekend's Notting Hill Carnival in London. Extra officers will be deployed to tackle violence and criminality, with particular attention being paid to weapons, drugs, and organised crime. The carnival attracts hundreds of thousands of people, and police say the priority is keeping the event safe while allowing people to enjoy the celebrations. And finally, Reform UK is proposing that British-born workers should be given priority for social housing. The party says the policy would put British citizens ahead of foreign nationals when councils allocate scarce housing, arguing that people who have lived and worked in Britain longest should be prioritised. Critics say the proposal could be discriminatory and would not solve the underlying shortage of social housing. For Wave Mallorca, this is Harriet Gordon.
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1: In today's news, two police officers are among seven people killed in a devastating crash on the A66 in Middlesbrough. Police Constable Matthew Blades and Police Constable Tom Clough died when a marked police vehicle collided with a Volkswagen Passat after officers had been dealing with a suspected stolen vehicle. Five young men travelling in the other car also died. The circumstances surrounding the police pursuit are now under investigation, while more than £250,000 has been raised for the officers' families. Prime Minister Andy Burnham is visiting Kyiv today on his first international trip since becoming Prime Minister. He is expected to announce that Britain will allow defence company MBDA to release information about UK components used in the long-range Scalp missile, enabling Ukraine to assemble the weapons itself. Burnham says Britain's support for Ukraine will not waver and that Ukraine's security is also Britain's security. Cross-Country Rail says it will resume a full timetable after a power failure at its control centre in Birmingham caused widespread cancellations and delays across much of its network yesterday. The outage took the systems used to manage the railway offline, leaving passengers facing significant disruption. Police are stepping up operations ahead of this weekend's Notting Hill Carnival in London. Extra officers will be deployed to tackle violence and criminality, with particular attention being paid to weapons, drugs and organised crime. The carnival attracts hundreds of thousands of people, and police say the priority is keeping the event safe while allowing people to enjoy the celebrations. And finally, Reform UK is proposing that British-born workers should be given priority for social housing. The party says the policy would put British citizens ahead of foreign nationals when councils allocate scarce housing, arguing that people who have lived and worked in Britain longest should be prioritised. Critics say the proposal could be discriminatory and would not solve the underlying shortage of social housing. For Wave Mallorca, this is Harriet Gordon.
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1: In today's news, two police officers are among seven people killed in a devastating crash on the A66 in Middlesbrough. Police Constable Matthew Blades and Police Constable Tom Clough died when a marked police vehicle collided with a Volkswagen Passat after officers had been dealing with a suspected stolen vehicle. Five young men travelling in the other car also died. The circumstances surrounding the police pursuit are now under investigation, while more than £250,000 has been raised for the officers' families. Prime Minister Andy Burnham is visiting Kyiv today on his first international trip since becoming Prime Minister. He is expected to announce that Britain will allow defence company MBDA to release information about UK components used in the long-range Scalp missile, enabling Ukraine to assemble the weapons itself. Burnham says Britain's support for Ukraine will not waver and that Ukraine's security is also Britain's security. Cross Country Rail says it will resume a full timetable after a power failure at its control centre in Birmingham caused widespread cancellations and delays across much of its network yesterday. The outage took the systems used to manage the railway offline, leaving passengers facing significant disruption. Police are stepping up operations ahead of this weekend's Notting Hill Carnival in London. Extra officers will be deployed to tackle violence and criminality, with particular attention being paid to weapons, drugs and organised crime. The carnival attracts hundreds of thousands of people, and police say the priority is keeping the event safe while allowing people to enjoy the celebrations. And finally, Reform UK is proposing that British-born workers should be given priority for social housing. The party says the policy would put British citizens ahead of foreign nationals when councils allocate scarce housing, arguing that people who have lived and worked in Britain longest should be prioritised. Critics say the proposal could be discriminatory and would not solve the underlying shortage of social housing. For Wave Mallorca, this is Harriet Gordon.
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13: 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It was A Beautiful South and Little Time.
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0: Vogue. Seven on the Airplay 40 chart from our chosen year, Madonna and Vogue. But what is the year? It was the year that the Hubble Space Telescope started to send its first pictures back from space. Remember, though, they're a bit blurry because someone did something a bit wrong with the lens. But what is our chosen year? 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I think you know what the answer is. This beats international. Dub Be Good to Me at six.
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0: 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Michael Bolton released his album Soul Provider, this from it, Missing You Now. 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

The Essential Pavarotti, the biggest selling album from our chosen year, of course, the Goliath of the opera scene, Luciano Pavarotti. 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Back into the singles. This was a huge tune. Of course, Sinead O'Connor, probably one of her biggest singles. Nothing Compares to You on the Airplay 40 Rewind this hour.

Righteous Brothers, an Unchained Melody on the Airplay 40 Rewind. It was a year where the two Germanys joined again and became one. But what was our chosen year? Thinking of the answer is facebook.com/airplay40. Tweet me at airplay40. Instagram, it's airplay40 chart. Adamski and Killer, it's number 2 on our chart from our chosen year.

0: Adamski and Seal and Killer on the Airplay 40 Rewind. But what is last year? 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All right, here we go.
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0: So at 10 was A Beautiful South, A Little Time. 9 was Snap and The Power. Vanilla Ice and Ice Ice Baby was at 8. 7 was Vogue from Madonna. Don't Be Good to Me by Beats International was at 6. Maria McKee and Show Me Heaven was at 5. 4, Sinead O'Connor, Nothing Compares to You. Righteous Brothers, Unchained Melody was at 3. Adamski and Killer was at 2. And the number one song from 1990, Elton John and Sacrifice.
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1: In today's news, two police officers are among seven people killed in a devastating crash on the A66 in Middlesbrough. Police Constable Matthew Blaze and Police Constable Tom Clough died when a marked police vehicle collided with a Volkswagen Passat after officers had been dealing with a suspected stolen vehicle. Five young men travelling in the other car also died. The circumstances surrounding the police pursuit are now under investigation, while more than £250,000 has been raised for the officers' families. Prime Minister Andy Burnham is visiting Kyiv today on his first international trip since becoming Prime Minister. He is expected to announce that Britain will allow defence company MBDA to release information about UK components used in the long-range Scalp missile, enabling Ukraine to assemble the weapons itself. Burnham says Britain's support for Ukraine will not waver and that Ukraine's security is also Britain's security. Cross Country Rail says it will resume a full timetable after a power failure at its control centre in Birmingham caused widespread cancellations and delays across much of its network yesterday. The outage took the systems used to manage the railway offline, leaving passengers facing significant disruption. Police are stepping up operations ahead of this weekend's Notting Hill Carnival in London. Extra officers will be deployed to tackle violence and criminality, with particular attention being paid to weapons, drugs and organised crime. The carnival attracts hundreds of thousands of people, and police say the priority is keeping the event safe while allowing people to enjoy the celebrations. And finally, Reform UK is proposing that British-born workers should be given priority for social housing. The party says the policy would put British citizens ahead of foreign nationals when councils allocate scarce housing, arguing that people who have lived and worked in Britain longest should be prioritised. Critics say the proposal could be discriminatory and would not solve the underlying shortage of social housing. For Wave Mallorca, this is Harriet Gordon.
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from the album True Blue, Madonna, Papa Don't Preach, one of the big albums from our chosen year, this hour. But what is the year? Think you know what the answer is. Facebook.com/Airplay40 is the place to go. It is the Airplay 40 Rewind as we delve into the archives and get a mystery year on the chart this hour. At number 8 was the soundtrack to one of the big films from the year. The film, of course, was Top Gun. This is Berlin and Take My Breath Away. It's the Airplay 40 Rewind.

motion, when the going gets tough, the tough to the point. As you do. It is the Airplay 40 Rewind. What is our chosen year? It was the year that the Phantom of the Opera opened its doors for the first time. And this was a big, slushy number. Still is. Great tune, though. Christa Berg and Lady in Red on the Airplay 40 Rewind this hour. But what's the year? Facebook.com/Airplay 40 Rewind if you think you know the answer.

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Chain Reaction. That was number 5 on the singles. Let's dive into the albums, though. And some of the biggest albums of our chosen year included this. Queen, A Kind of Magic. It's a kind of magic.

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1: 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Airplay 40 Rewind.

quiet noises.

0: one of the biggest albums of our chosen year. Brothers in Arms was the album. Of course, the band Dire Straits. Money for Nothing there. I love the video for that. It is the Airplay 40 Rewind. Let's carry on with the chart. And at number four on our chart of our year was, well, a bit of a novelty record. Cliff Richard and the Young Ones and the Living Doll.
1: He didn't even open them!
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3: Quick, Rick, do the speech.
1: Hey, kids, stop smogging and pay attention to me. Because if you're a wild-eyed loner standing at the gates of oblivion, then hitch a ride with us, because we're on the last freedom moped out of nowhere city. And we haven't even told our parents what time we'll be back. So pull on your dancing trousers and get down to the total and utter king of rock and roll, Cliff Richard!

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Boris Gardner. Want to wake up with you. It's the Airplay 40 Rewind from our chosen year. I'll tell you what the year is on the way for you in a few most time. Another little clue for you. Beastie Boys released their debut album, License to Ill. It was the first number one rap album on the Billboard chart. And it was the launch of the Rock and Roll Hall of Fame. But what is our chosen year? Facebook.com/PowerOnFM Radio if you think you know the answer. Here's Nick Berry and Every Loser Wins.

0: Number two on our chart of our chosen year, Nick Berry and Every Loser Wins. 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All right, then.
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0: So here we go then with our top 10 songs from our chosen year. So Macho from Sunita was at 10, 9, Madonna, Papa Don't Preach, Berlin, Take My Breath Away was at 8, 7, Billy Ocean when the going gets tough, Christenberg, Lady in Red was at 6, 5 with Diana Ross and the Bee Gees, and Chain Reaction, 4, Cliff Richard and the Young Ones, Living Doll, Boris Garner, When I Wake Up With You was at 3, 2 was Nick Berry, Every Loser Wins. The number one song from our chosen year this hour, which was 1986, was The Communards and Don't Leave Me This Way.
1: Number one.

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1: In today's news, two police officers are among seven people killed in a devastating crash on the A66 in Middlesbrough. Police Constable Matthew Blaze and Police Constable Tom Clough died when a marked police vehicle collided with a Volkswagen Passat after officers had been dealing with a suspected stolen vehicle. Five young men travelling in the other car also died. The circumstances surrounding the police pursuit are now under investigation, while more than £250,000 has been raised for the officers' families. Prime Minister Andy Burnham is visiting Kyiv today on his first international trip since becoming Prime Minister. He is expected to announce that Britain will allow defence company MBDA to release information about UK components used in the long-range Scalp missile, enabling Ukraine to assemble the weapons itself. Burnham says Britain's support for Ukraine will not waver and that Ukraine's security is also Britain's security. Cross-Country Rail says it will resume a full timetable after a power failure at its control centre in Birmingham caused widespread cancellations and delays across much of its network yesterday. The outage took the systems used to manage the railway offline, leaving passengers facing significant disruption. Police are stepping up operations ahead of this weekend's Notting Hill Carnival in London. Extra officers will be deployed to tackle violence and criminality, with particular attention being paid to weapons, drugs and organised crime. The carnival attracts hundreds of thousands of people, and police say the priority is keeping the event safe while allowing people to enjoy the celebrations. And finally, Reform UK is proposing that British-born workers should be given priority for social housing. The party says the policy would put British citizens ahead of foreign nationals when councils allocate scarce housing, arguing that people who have lived and worked in Britain longest should be prioritised. Critics say the proposal could be discriminatory and would not solve the underlying shortage of social housing. For Wave Mallorca, this is Harriet Gordon.
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7: Yes, welcome to another Retro Hits. I'm Dave Adams, and let's get things underway with Kajagoogoo and Big Apple.

Mix and Sweet Dreams. It was released as a single in early 1983. The title track from their album Sweet Dreams are made of this, one of the biggest hits, and the song which provided the group with their breakthrough in commercial success. Let's continue on Retro Hits with The Real Thing. You to me are everything.

Hanging on a String from Loose Ends. And the trio were formed in London in 1980, initially comprising a vocalist and guitarist, Carl McIntosh, vocalist Jane Eugene, and keyboard player, writer and founder, Steve Nichol. The latter two left the group in 1989, bringing an end to the band's most successful phase. This is Retro Hits. I'm Dave Adams, and this is Positive Force. We've got the funk.

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7: The Retro Hits.

There you go, Sylvester, and You Make Me Feel from 1978. And this song was released as a single in 1980. It spent 2 weeks at number one in the UK, but failed to make it big in the United States. Here's Odyssey's Use It Up and Wear It Out on Retro Hits.

Well, he was born Sydney Ford, but you and I know him as Sydney Youngblood, and that was his debut single, If Only I Could. And of course, it uses the bass line and the drum beat from the Rays track, Break for Love. This is Retro Hits. I'm Dave Adams. We'll go back to 1978 then with ELO's Mr. Blue Sky.

This is Retro Hits. 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Retro Hits. Retro Hits.

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1: MC Hammer from 1980. 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You can do it right now. It's 0845 860 3132. 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

Sister Sledge. This was the theme tune to the movie Shaft, and it was released as a single, shortened and edited from the longer album version 2 months after the movie's soundtrack released. From 1971, here's Isaac Hayes and the theme from Shaft.

real disco feel. Theme from Shaft from Isaac Hayes on Retro Hits. Okay, pressing on. 1984's the year, and we'll do Spandau Ballet's I'll Fly for You.

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1: In today's news, two police officers are among seven people killed in a devastating crash on the A66 in Middlesbrough. Police Constable Matthew Blades and Police Constable Tom Clough died when a marked police vehicle collided with a Volkswagen Passat after officers had been dealing with a suspected stolen vehicle. Five young men travelling in the other car also died. The circumstances surrounding the police pursuit are now under investigation, while more than £250,000 has been raised for the officers' families. Prime Minister Andy Burnham is visiting Kyiv today on his first international trip since becoming Prime Minister. He is expected to announce that Britain will allow defence company MBDA to release information about UK components used in the long-range Scalp missile, enabling Ukraine to assemble the weapons itself. Burnham says Britain's support for Ukraine will not waver and that Ukraine's security is also Britain's security. Cross Country Rail says it will resume a full timetable after a power failure at its control centre in Birmingham caused widespread cancellations and delays across much of its network yesterday. The outage took the systems used to manage the railway offline, leaving passengers facing significant disruption. Police are stepping up operations ahead of this weekend's Notting Hill Carnival in London. Extra officers will be deployed to tackle violence and criminality, with particular attention being paid to weapons, drugs and organised crime. The carnival attracts hundreds of thousands of people, and police say the priority is keeping the event safe while allowing people to enjoy the celebrations. And finally, Reform UK is proposing that British-born workers should be given priority for social housing. The party says the policy would put British citizens ahead of foreign nationals when councils allocate scarce housing, arguing that people who have lived and worked in Britain longest should be prioritised. Critics say the proposal could be discriminatory and would not solve the underlying shortage of social housing. For Wave Mallorca, this is Harriet Gordon.
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Bobby McFerrin on Retro Hits, and the instruments in the song are entirely overdubbed voice parts and other sounds made by Bobby McFerrin, using no instruments on the single at all. 1988, let's go there with Love Changes Everything. 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

reached number 7 back in 1976, Wild Cherry, and Play That Funky Music. Hope you're enjoying the songs from the 70s and the 80s. That's what we do on Retro Hits, and we'll continue with The Whispers and The Beat Goes On.

Scritti Politti on Retro Hits, and this next band reformed in 2005 for the UK television series Hit Me Baby One More Time. They reached the grand final, but unfortunately losing out to Shake

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I've been searching everywhere. I can't find them everywhere. Where are you?

0: The Three Degrees. The group's always been a trio, although there's been a number of changes, and in total of 15 women have represented the group so far. The original members were Fayette Pinkley, Shirley Porter and Linda Turner, but the most successful lineup was Fayette with Sheila Ferguson and Valerie Holiday. Let's continue then. 1979, number three hit for the Sugar Hill Gang. Here's Rapper's Delight.
1: I said a hip The hip hop, you don't stop the rocket to the bang bang boogie. 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
1: 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Watch this! This is the heavy, heavy monster sound. The nuttiest sound around. So if you're coming off the street and you're beginning to feel the heat, well, listen, Buster, you better start to move your feet to the rockin'est, rock-steady beat of madness.

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lose your head, you think you're mad, too unstable, kicking in chairs and knocking down tables in a restaurant in a West End town. 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